we can do this. Play that song and this song. The new Cali 93.9. 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
1: I like the fact that you guys are now playing both English and Spanish. 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

forever, and that's a mighty long time. But I'm here to tell you, there's something else. 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

believe it, your skin's perfect. But now I'm on the light, my hips don't lie, and I'm starting to feel it's right. 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Shakira.

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2: 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I'm always going from 80s to Spanish, reggaeton. Yes, you guys have me dancing. And right now I'm listening to it while working.

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1: 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Well, I guess more variety. I mean, they have, like, a mix of both cultures, American and Mexican, or whatever Hispanic country you're from. So, yeah, I like both. 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

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Venice Beach and Palms.

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Can't touch this. 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
2: 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You guys have me dancing. 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

0: 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I usually will rotate between 103.5, and I want some Grupo Frontera, kind of reggaeton, and then I'll switch to you guys. So I like that I can hear the mix of both.
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1: You know, I was wondering, you know, if you could keep on, because the force, it's got a lot of power, and it makes me feel like, it makes me feel like...